Hey, mira, mira, mira, my name is Bashi Pentecost Jan. My name is Ben Wobin. The very asset of Adia dear. Yeah, you are seeing a woman named Nanya Mesha Church of Amasa. Who be my old Jatum or Jatumin or Jan was Rana? Yes, that's not the law. 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

I'm

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Receive.

trust me. 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

Quasemie, or shrine in it to say, a Japadia beer, or be the question of four be moon, another Zika Kobi, and Nona, or be Kokomuni, no one went Japadia in the moon drum, sending a poor dinsy TNT. 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I told you away dina. 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Some mefri sabre, yes, yes, yes, yes, yes, yes, yes, yes, yes, yes, yes,

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Everybody say, why you?

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We'll be here. I will not be here to be found on the pay. And I will not come what's up. We'll be insane. We'll be in here. We'll be what theme what it. Michelle won't come say. We'll be insane. We'll be one time some theme. I bet you what time for some. Oh dear. 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

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Yeah, yeah, yeah! Oh, my Ghana! 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You better yo! 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I do want to pay a year. I do must say no. I'd rather see a pay a year. Yavina, that was some of Mohana, what's the man? I would have been to woe. What's your idea about Kupanisa? My Hawaii, my Hawaii, what you ended up so many. Many, what's your name? Never a year. A pay a year. Not a year. Ha! Somebody, I'm a dead. Hey, Roddy!

When I watch, when I watch, when I watch, when I watch, when I watch, when I watch, when I watch, when I watch, when I watch, when I watch, when I watch, when I watch, when I watch, when I watch, when I watch, when I watch, when I watch, when I watch, when I watch, when I watch, when I watch, when I watch, when I watch, when I watch, when I watch, when I watch, when I watch, when I watch, when I watch, when I watch, when I watch, when I watch, when I watch, when I watch, when I watch, when I watch, when I watch, when I watch, when I watch, when I watch, when I watch, when I watch, when I watch, when I watch, when I watch, when I watch, when I watch, when I watch, when I watch, when I watch, when I watch, when I watch, when I watch, when I watch, when I watch, when I watch, when I watch, when I watch, when I watch, when I watch, when I watch, when I watch, when I watch, when I watch, when I watch, when I watch, when I watch, when I watch, when I watch, when I watch, when I watch, when I watch, when I watch, when I watch, when I watch, when I wat

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And Pabon Sara, the Sabbath Slayer, Bill. But if I shall in a sheer man, see a no BBI and Chia near Koshano. 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

0: 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Brother James, can you help me?
1: Yes, brother. We serve a sovereign God. He's the God that we serve. He's got the whole world in his hand. And he is the reason for this season. We are going to praise him to all the end of this life. Are you ready to do that? Give the Lord a hand of praise tonight. Give him a clap offering. I want to hear you. 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
2: Oh, yes.

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1: 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Mene Obana.
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0: 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We speak the capital. 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
1: Sick, it's church down. 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

0: 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We speak the capital. 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
1: One of the most difficult things to do is find yourself in a storm. And while in that storm, it seems like everyone who you thought you could count on has walked away. And sometimes it seems like even God himself has forgotten about you. But in spite of that, to still be able to lift your hands and say,

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0: But it's the thoughts in my mind.

Listen, somebody's going through something right now, and the devil's trying to convince you that there's no way you can make it out, and he says you're not going to be able to get out of this situation, but

0: 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Mene Obana.
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0: handkerchief. 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
0: We speak the capital.
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0: 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You may have been Tiasi. 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I want the castle.
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0: the chimney. 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And I, no one has a son. And I hear this, and your man will not have for spirit to go home. Now, you are lucky at them. 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Now, your man is free at any moment. 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You are 217 years ago. 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

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Father said, you just said Jesus and the fridge, the woman will be better now. Bible says, maybe you tremble Jesus, you tremble and perform, and I'm paying by most of the same. Won't come and look to nothing. 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Me pity, I was here. It's a rather one more point that I need you to be found on this ceremony. Oh. If I said, I'm going to do the same, I'm going to want to be mother great to what to. If I said, I'm going to do the same, no, a barman. 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It could be a room bound to the pretty idea. When you have a bomb, you can pump, put him below. Come out, also, it is out. That way, special. If I tell you, I'm suffering, I'm not more food, more about Bettinas. That's all Bettinas and that's all who should be the man. And I don't know what you. 2 million dollars, you will blow up. That person will be free there, you will be seen. Put you so on Ghana, oh, Papa. Send a bear on your buyer, no buyer, your bema, bema, bema, you'll see my head. Put him. That's all Bettinas and the house.

Daniel Dino. Maosana Oba Kodel Tono, Efusel Dumiye. And now Jesus, Oba Nenene Saka Mose, if you are free, when you call the dogs, you are dogs in your one, but you are coming in and suffer 30 minutes. If you are free, you go home.

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